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4: 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Over a little bit. Look at this right here. This is a suburban type Jeep with a sharpshooter peering outside of the sunroof with an automatic rifle. This appears to be a scene that you might see in Operation Desert Storm.

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5: When I was little, my father was famous. 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It was a bad time for the empire. The shogun just stayed inside his castle, and he never came out. 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He wasn't scared of the shogun, but the shogun was scared of him. Maybe that was the

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0: 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You know, I got a daughter, so it's like.
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0: Bitch, didn't I tell you to get out there? I don't give a fuck if the police out there. I don't give a fuck if it's snowing. I want you out there home. This is a business. 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

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Fuck that! I show radio announcer to bouncer. From that bitch to all 70,000 pounds of her. 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
1: Hey yo. 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
2: True.
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2: Pulling up in that new toy, the wrist on that boy, rock star like Pink Floyd. 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

0: 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Yeah. Copy written, so don't copy me.
1: Come on, boss.
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0: Yeah, yeah. Do you, Don Cartagena, solemnly swear to take this game of hip-hop as your lawfully wedded wife through sickness and health till death do you part?
1: I do.
0: Aight then.

0: They say he was superstar now, damn.
1: What's up, y'all? This is Jack Harlow.
2: Federal was popping, is the kid Moneybagg, yo.
3: 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It's Doja Cat.
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0: number one for hip hop and R&B.
1: Yeah, yeah. And yo, Black, it's time.
2: Word.
1: Bird timing. It's time, man. All right, begin. Yeah.

Yeah, this album is dedicated to all the teachers that told me I never amount to nothing. To all the people that lived above the buildings that I was hustling from, that called the police on me when I was just trying to make some money to feed my daughter. And all the niggas in the struggle, you know what I'm saying? It's all good, baby.

0: Yeah, so check this out. 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If I ever finish it. You know, basically.
1: We're taking you back.
2: Yeah.
1: Let's go. With this Galaxy of Throwback.
2: Galaxy.

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3: 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This appears to be a scene that you might see in Operation Desert Storm.

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Yeah, drop it.

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3: 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And yo, Black, it's time.
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1: That's right, baby. Now it's going down. 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Get ready for the exclusive Big Pun joint. We're going to simulcast this all over the globe at the same time. That's right. So my head's out in New York, Cali, Miami, Baltimore, Puerto Rico. If you're overseas, whatever you're doing, you know what I mean? Big Pun, it's so hard. You know what I mean? We love you, Pun. 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

0: I'm mostly concentrating now on continuing to make history in hip hop, you know what I'm saying? 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
1: A lot of pressure.
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2: A lot of people ask me stupid fucking questions. A lot of people think that what I say on record or what I talk about on a record that I actually do in real life or that I believe in it. Or if I say that I want to kill somebody that I'm actually gonna do it or that I believe in it. Well shit, if you believe that, then I'll kill you. You know why?

0: motherfucker. Get the motherfucking money and get the fuck up out of here.
1: Alright.
0: I'll be right here waiting on you.
1: Alright.
0: Yo, M.
1: What?
0: Don't kill nobody this time.
1: Alright. God damn. Fuck this.
2: Hi.
1: How you doing?
2: How can I help you?
1: Yeah, I need to make a withdrawal.
2: Okay.
1: Put the fucking money in the bag, bitch, and I won't kill you.
2: Oh my god, don't kill
1: me. I'm not gonna kill you, bitch. Quit looking around.
2: Don't kill me.
1: I said I'm not gonna fucking kill you.
2: Don't help me.
1: Hurry the fuck up.

0: 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I've heard lots of people say once a man's a killer, they just keep on killing and killing. They sort of develop a taste for blood.
1: Yeah, that's right. To kill one man or kill 10, it's all the same.
0: Yes.
1: After all, they can only hang you one.

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1: Every blow depends on breath control, so it's the first thing you must learn. 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
2: I keep the mic hot, I heat it up, kid. I keep the mic hot, I heat it up. Mic check, y'all, report to the floor. The crowd wanted more, so I came in the door. The great rock kept, paper mace to the pen. Knowledge born and the light strikes again. Elements first and gave birth to the verse. Get the pen from the nurse and hook the mic up first. When it absolutely positively has to be there on time, I deliver a rhyme. Now here come hip hop, hop to this one. I got more kids, they hate to miss one. Style got jazz and the crowd's out of control. As I got the mic and I got the soul. New York soul microphone technician. Thoughts are giving vision, style I'll make them listen. Devastates the ear, my opponents can't see me. I gave them directions, the road and graffiti. But they wanna know my MO, East Black though. They want the exact flow and study my stilo. Sketch to skip, but they still can't see what I did. I heat the mic up, kid. I keep the mic hot, I heat it up, kid. I keep the mic hot, I heat it up. I keep the mic hot, I heat it up, kid. I keep the mic hot, I heat it up. I keep the mic hot, I heat it up, kid. I keep the mic hot, I heat it up. I keep the mic hot, I heat it up, kid. I keep the mic hot, I heat it up. Then I explode with a

0: 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I heat the mic up, kid. I keep the mic hot, I heat it up, kid. 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I keep the mic hot, I heat it up, kid. I keep the mic hot, I heat it up. I keep the mic hot, I heat it up, kid. I keep the mic hot, I heat it up. I keep the mic hot, I heat it up, kid. I keep the mic hot, I heat it up. If it's foolish to want to rap, tell them ease back. I got a knapsack with hip hop attacks. Stacks of artifacts, formats interact. 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Rock him to quit the penmanship that my pen make. I can graduate from Penn State. I can take any trade and make a high grade. Even get extra credit when the rhymes just plain. As soon as I manifest, they cheat off my test. Surround my desk and it's stress to progress. But they miss the point, forget the skit. I'll brush your lip if you flip the script. Brothers ain't cool. And I'ma smoke up the room. And I got a crew called the Last Patrol. Figure it out, kid, problems coming. MCs are running, cause I'm the gunman. Extremely dangerous, I bust rhymes into the crowd. And watch them all scream out loud, oh man. And then I slam like a battle ram. Lock out the plan with your favorite jam. I keep the mic hot, I heat it up, kid. I keep the mic hot, I heat it up. I keep the mic hot, I heat it up, kid. I keep the mic hot, I heat it up. I keep the mic hot, I heat it up, kid. I keep the mic hot, I heat it up. I keep the mic hot, I heat it up, kid. I keep the mic hot, I heat it up. The Last Patrol, Rock Hill. You know what I mean? And I'm mad,
1: yeah.

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3: 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Joepie, ik heb er zin in. Jullie ook? Oké, dan. 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